hard, you know. I'm trying my best, but some days, well, I'd say they're just ending off. But I'm so tired. I'm so tired of pretending I'm okay when all I want to do is scream. I'm sad, people. I'm sad and I don't know why. I didn't have an explanation when everything in my life seems so right. But man, I get crushed. 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
0: Jimmy Cliff for one more day, baby. Reggae Night. Remember, the 80s.

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Build relations within your society merely to survive or eagerly to prosper. Step back to step forward. Hold tight or let go. 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

0: northern Brazil, when the poor people want to pray, they want to pray like the priests in Latin, but they don't know Latin. So they make up Latin-sounding words and say prayers that sound like this.
1: Για το lounge του κόσμου της Μίξης, τώρα ο DJ Jiménez από τη Βραζιλία.

You still listening, gentlemen? That last few minutes might have been a little confusing. You'd like to know who I was talking to, wouldn't you? And I'll tell you what she looks like. You might find it interesting. She's beautiful, but rather cool.

0: 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Another child eats alone.
1: This is for the foster children, for the runaways, for the underworld, and the underpaid.